Things were so different in 63. The world was changing for you and me. Dr. King was marching in the street.

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Well, on the radio you heard the Beatles sing. Hitchcock the Verge was on the movie scene. I met you over on 22nd Street.

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1: But I got a crystal ball,
0: he said, and held it to the light. 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
1: Hey man, what's happening?
2: Get into it.
1: What you been doing?
2: Just hanging, just hanging, just hanging.
1: All right.
2: Guess who I just saw?
1: Who, man?
2: Sonny Bivens and Wally.
1: Where?
2: On the block. Let's pick them up and look around.
1: All right.

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0: Run the track.

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1: Oh, Luther, darling, heaven knows I've never put on women's clothes.

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I had a Cherokee Cadillac with a V8 motor. I was the only black man in South Dakota. I had a perfect three-piece suit. 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

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And I wanna, yeah,

0: I love you, but I love the lower. More than I love any physical being. I think that's wonderful. But then why can't you bring that same feeling home?
1: I really wish that I could do that.
2: No, I never did it. That was atypical.
0: What makes you think you can do it?
3: I also forgot that.
1: Well, he's seven. A man's foes will be they of his own household.
0: Well, I hardly believe that your own father or mother or brother or sister would be your enemy.
1: You're gonna call him a liar?
0: No, I'm not calling him a liar.
1: Well, I can do all things through the Lord.
0: He can't do it. You saw the way we lived and what we did. Do you believe?
1: I really don't think so.
2: Let's see, I've lost track.
1: Or that I love any physical being.
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0: collapsed survival rate, low inheritability, heterosis, or hybrid vigor may be in a...
1: What do you get going for Frisco?
2: You're not going back tonight. Hey, you're going to kill yourself someday. You know that?
1: Look, I got to get started out tonight, Sandy. Now, which car?
3: What will be seen in crossbreeding from today's farm report?
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2: Ex-race driver involved in massive police chase.
5: Watch for a white Challenger, license plates, initial OA5599, Colorado plates.
4: The question is not when he's gonna stop, but who is gonna stop him.
6: Enlisted U.S. Army 1960, service in Vietnam War.
7: Well, you know why? He never really wanted to. So far as I'm concerned, he was number one then, and he is number one now.
6: Honorable discharge from Army, 1964.
8: And there goes the Challenger, being chased by the blue, blue meanies on wheels. The vicious traffic squad cars are after our lone driver, the last American hero, the electric centaur, the demigod, the super driver of the Golden West. Two nasty Nazi cars are close behind the beautiful lone driver. The police numbers are getting closer, closer, closer to our sole hero in his sole mobile. Yeah, baby, they're about to strike. They're gonna get him, smash him, rip. The last beautiful free soul on this planet.
9: Take care, Kowalski.
8: Kowalski. Kowalski, can you hear me?
2: Look, Kowalski. Kowalski.
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2: Get out. Fight. 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Watch out. 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

0: Yeah, when they got the moon, I get nervous when I'm in a plane.
1: Do you really think the space travel is going to be practical, man?
2: I'm going to go up there again, man. Yeah.
0: They got it, bro. Just let me stay right here.
2: Somebody just came back. Oh, they finna go up again.
3: Oh,
2: they
3: are?
2: Oh, yeah.
3: Yeah, that's too high.
1: Space,
3: right? Got nothing up there.
2: Yeah, but they're going to go find out what they didn't find out the last
1: time. What are they going to do with those rocks?
0: Did you hear about the space thing, what happened down in Mississippi while we were in Vegas?
3: What?
0: Two of the people supposed to have been taken away.
2: Taken to the spaceship.
0: UFO. That's supposed to be for real.
3: Anybody see him?
0: I haven't heard that, but I don't want to see him.
3: Oh, man, that space thing.
0: Because some human beings look up
3: and
0: imagine
3: space
0: what
3: they're doing. Fly, fly, fly.
2: Cold cat. I never know about it.
0: Everybody flying.

0: What is it? What's that count, man? What's that count, man?
1: Let me off the count.
2: Please, let me off.

0: I miss going to the house, going to the house Sundays after church, going to the house on Christmas Day, going to the house in the summer when there was no school, going to the house because we could. I miss going to the house with the pecan tree, vegetables in the field, pink Cadillac under the carport, basketball hoop connected to the tree, screen door, back porch, soda machine, family mule out back, chicken coops on the side, the little white house where Auntie lived, family gathered, sisters cooked, children played, preachers ate, friends stopped by. You want a plate?
1: I miss going to the
0: small town. One store, Horace Parnell's, cheese, bologna, and basic needs. Mr. John under the town's biggest pecan tree. Post office before you get to the railroad tracks. Church just over the railroad tracks. Cornfields, cotton fields, school down yonder, dirt roads, horses prancing down the street. I miss going to the house. The house doesn't sit alone. Uncle Dool straight across, Miss Helen to the side, a corner of Jackson Pride. I miss going to the house. Memories, fish fries, Daddy Joe being shaved in his favorite chair. Mimi's silent but strong presence. Daddy Sandy patching up my bruised knee.
1: I miss going to the house.
0: Miss Helen doing the hustle. Joelle rushing through. I'm not gonna stay, I'm just getting a plate. Myrtle talking mess and starting trouble. Uncle Dool outside with the family mule. Auntie moving everyone through the food trough lines. Kids breakdancing in the kitchen. Family history being relived. Remember when? Tell the story about.
1: I miss going to the house.
0: Laughter filling the room. I miss going to the house. Who wants coffee? Black, two sugars, no cream. Three sugars and two creams. Roasted peanuts. Pineapple coconut cake. Pound cake. German chocolate cake. Cake, and sweet potato pies too. I miss going to the house. Sunday paper being passed around. Television playing, basketball games, hee-haw, Casey Kasem's top 10, solid gold, Young and the Restless in Dallas too. I miss going to the house, the little white house, our family's house, paneled walls, family pictures on display, room for everyone who wants to stay.
1: I miss going to the
0: memories
1: house.
0: Made, history preserved. Remember where you came from, love unconditionally. I miss going to the house.

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From Texas to Mississippi, Alabama, Louisiana. Yeah, welcome to the backwoods. Cause I ain't gonna bother nobody. Yeah, not bother me. 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

0: Vous écoutez Station B.
1: Well, let me tell you, ladies and gents, I enjoyed myself to my heart's content. I could not follow the procession, but I was there to see the coronation. I was there
2: at the coronation.
1: I was there
2: at the coronation.
1: I took up my position at Marble Arch from the night before just to see the march. The night wind was blowing, freezing and cold, but I held my ground like a young Creole. I was there
2: at the coronation.
1: I was there
2: at the coronation.
1: My stoic stand soon paid dividends, for I saw them coming around the bend. Then I perceived in all her glory the golden coach with her majesty. She was there.

0: Her Majesty looked really divine in her crimson robe, furred with her mind. The Duke of Edinburgh, dignified and neat, sat beside her as Admiral of the fleet. He was there
1: at the coronation.
0: I was there
1: at the coronation.
0: 1,000 guardsmen marching ahead, physicians and surgeons all in good stead. All the lords of the Admiralty, the War Office and the Air Ministry, they were there
1: at the coronation.
0: I was there
1: at the coronation.
0: Navy, Army, Royal Air Force, Chiefs of Staff, United Kingdom, of course, the Royal Horse Guards, we chanced to see, escort of the household.

0: Union and colonies, Australia, New Zealand, and West Indies. India, Ceylon, West Africa, Newfoundland, Gibraltar, and Canada, they were there.
1: At the coronation,
0: I was there.
1: At the coronation,
0: the procession was about 50,000 strong. It stretched for much more than 6 miles long. Millions of people, all happily, shouting three cheers for Her Majesty, they were there.
1: At the coronation,
0: I was there.
1: At the coronation,
0: as I stood there looking rapturously, a feeling of elation came over me. I felt

0: And this set we're going to feature some of the members of the Ray Barreto band. And I'm going to let Ray Barreto make the introductions. Ray?
1: Thank you, John. Ladies and gentlemen, there are a lot of fine young talents coming up today, and we feel very fortunate in having what I believe is one of the fine young drummers on the scene. Please give a nice round of applause to Mr. Orestes Vilato. Yeah. We're going to feature Ori, and we're going to feature my singer, Mr. A. Santiago, Alberto Santiago. Yeah, baby. A little composition of mine entitled Song, Cuero, y Boogaloo, y'all. Yeah?
2: Yeah, baby.
1: Blues.

like bacon and ice cream. That's what life's like without you. Life's like forever becoming, but life's forever dealing.